0: And China launched its Shenzhou 23 mission on Sunday, which will see a Chinese astronaut spend a full year in orbit for the first time, a crucial step in Beijing's ambition to send humans to the moon by 2030. The Long March 2F rocket blasted off in a cloud of flames and smoke on time at 11:08 p.m. local time from the Jiuquan Launch Center in China's northwestern Gobi Desert. And it's our time for us to check out what's been happening in the world of sport. Accelerating to some Formula One news first. The Formula One championship leader Kimi Antonelli took his fourth win in a row on Sunday after a powerful unit failure forced Mercedes teammate and title rival George Russell out of the Canadian Grand Prix. Russell, starting on pole, had fought for the lead with Antonelli in a thrilling wheel-to-wheel battle before coming to a halt by the side of the track on the 30th of 68 laps at Montreal's circuit. Lewis Hamilton finished runner-up, 10.7 seconds behind the 19-year-old Italian who replaced him at Mercedes last year and embraced his mom after his best finish for Ferrari in the regular Grand Prix. Red Bull's Max Verstappen was a close third to take his team's first podium of the season. In tennis, Novak Djokovic began his latest bid for a record 25th Grand Slam title by crossing a milestone and a tricky hurdle with a 5-7-7-5-6-1-6-4 French Open first round victory over local hope Giovanni Pericard on Sunday. Meanwhile, 7-seed Taylor Fritz was stunned 7-6-5, 7-6-5, 6-7-9, 6-1 by fellow American Nitesh Basavaretti in the first round of the French Open on Sunday as his injury-disrupted clay court season ended with a whimper. In football, Arsenal finally got their hands on the Premier League trophy and Tottenham Hotspur managed to stay up to bring joy to all sides of North London on Sunday. But there was despair in the east of the city as West Ham United were relegated on the final day of the season despite a 3-0 win at home over Leeds United. Having secured a title with Manchester City dropping points in midweek, Mike Arteta's Arsenal received the trophy at Selhurst Park following a 2-1 win over Crystal Palace. Arsenal finished top on 85 points, 7 clear of Manchester City in second, while Manchester United 7 points further back in third after a 3-0 win at Brighton and Hove Albion. And that's the latest in the world of sport.
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The Brunei Darussalam Meteorological Department's mobile application Brunei WX has been updated with new features such as the marine forecast and six-part daily forecast. Living up to its motto, helping you understand weather better, the app has simpler weather icons and notify users with warnings, advisories and updated information on the condition of the weather and seas. Members of the public can follow the department's Instagram at Brunei Weather and Facebook page at Brunei Weather to get updates, or simply call the weather line 114 to check on the current weather, or log on to www.met.gov.bn for further information.

Simply Your Choice. We're 14 to the top of the hour, and it is time for me to go. But before I do so, just a quick update on today's observances. Today is Geek Pride Day, celebrating or simply showing your pride and interest by talking about the geekier things in life. Today is also Sing Out Day. So if you're sitting at your desk, it is time to sing out loudly with the radio, or just sing out, just break out into song. It is also International Plastic Free Day, where we can imagine a world where beaches look like beaches, not littered with trash. So International Plastic Bag Free Day invites everyone to picture that cleaner, calmer scene and then take practical steps. I mean, we already have no plastic free days in Brunei. It's pretty every day, and you've got to bring your recyclable bag with you. Today is also, funny enough, Towel Day. So no matter what you do on Towel Day, the number one thing is don't forget to bring your towel with you. And that is the observances for today. Unfortunately, I have to step out of the studio and make way for the next DJ who will be keeping you company. But I will be back tomorrow morning. So until then, enjoy the rest of your day. I leave you with some Boyz II Men, some Mariah Carey, and a bit of Michael Jackson.

这里是文广中文台，现在是文莱时间上午9点整，您正在收听的是 FM95.9 及96.9文广中文台的第一段华语播音。

one available 24 hours daily. Now, I know this can be something that perhaps you feel you might not be tricked, but awareness goes along the way, right? And if you know and you spread this awareness, then even though these impersonators, they put on their best fake smile, we can still work together and just catch them.

Now, fast fashion means clothing that is made very quickly, cheaply, and in a huge amount so brands can constantly follow new trends. And the problem is that people now buy more clothes than ever and wear them for shorter time before throwing them away. According to experts interviewed by National Geographic, the fashion industry has a huge environmental impact. Making clothes uses a lot of water, energy, and chemicals, and shipping clothes around the world creates pollution. Many clothes are also made from synthetic materials such as polyester, which release tiny plastic particles into the environment. And one of the most important ideas from the article is that the most sustainable clothing is usually the clothing we already own. Instead of always buying new things, experts encourage people to wear clothes longer, repair them if possible, and avoid buying things just because of trends. The article also talks about secondhand shopping. Buying used clothes is generally better for the environment because it gives clothes a second life instead of creating demand for new production. But the experts also warn that even thrifting can become wasteful if people buy too much just because it is cheap. Now, this is also another problem, isn't it? Another point is that expensive brands are not automatically sustainable. Some companies, they use green marketing to look environmentally friendly. But experts say we should pay attention to things like durability, transparency, and fair labor practices instead. And the experts also suggest focusing on quality over quantity. That means buying fewer clothes, choosing versatile items, can actually be worn in many ways, and also thinking carefully before purchasing something new. This is better when it comes to thinking about the quality over quantity. And one expert in the article even follows a rule of buying only 5 new clothes items.

0: per year.
1: If that's too much for you, then you can lessen it up as well. At the end of the day, okay, the main message from the article is actually quite simple. It's the fact that we don't need to stop enjoying fashion, but we should become more thoughtful about about buying them. Meaning to say, become more thoughtful consumers.

0: Remember, small habits such as re-wearing your old clothes or buying secondhand items, maybe from the thrift shops, all of this, and also avoiding unnecessary purchases, all of that can actually reduce waste and help the environment.
1: Hey, Nakamura, can we go thrift shopping?
2: What?

0: 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In bad weather conditions, improve visibility by using wipers and headlights. Counter glare from sun with sunglasses. When visibility is poor or roadways are slick, reduce speed, increase distance between you and the car ahead, and brake gently. Watch out for puddles, sudden pockets of fog and haze, and if you skid, steer gently into the turn. Do not use brakes or step on the gas.
1: 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This is Ling. I'll be back again right after the news. Okay?
2: Okay.

Bismillahirrahmanirrahim. Assalamu alaikum wa rahmatullahi wa barakatuh. Good afternoon from the Jubilee Dua Studio Radio Brunei. I'm Nur Hafzan Bakar with the ASEAN News. 9 Indonesian nationals, including journalists and humanitarian aid workers detained by Israeli forces while aboard the Global Sumut Flotilla, arrived home at Soekarno-Hatta International Airport. The activists were part of the Global Sumut Flotilla, an international volunteer coalition aiming to break the Gaza blockade and deliver humanitarian aid to civilians. They later described enduring days of harsh treatment, including beatings and other abuse that left many with serious injuries. At the airport, dozens of activists and supporters gathered to welcome them, waving flags and holding banners as they cheered, chanted, and embraced the arrivals. Rescuers were racing to free two workers pinned under a building that collapsed in the northern Philippines, killing a Malaysian man and leaving 20 people missing.

0: missing. 26 people have been rescued so far after the 9-story building collapse in Angeles City, 80 kilometers north of the capital, Manila. The disaster also damaged a nearby hotel and killed a 65-year-old Malaysian guest. The cause of the collapse is yet to be determined. Cyberspace has become a digital frontier tied to national security and sovereignty. As cyber risks are harder to predict, Vietnam is moving to strengthen its legal defenses. The Ministry of Public Security is accelerating the drafting of decrees to enforce new laws aiming to build a stronger legal shield against violations in cyberspace. Tougher penalties are also being proposed. Buying or selling personal data could carry fines of up to 10 times the illegal proceeds, while other data breaches may face fines of up to about $120,000. Malware-related offenses or failure to prepare cyber recovery plans could carrying fines of up to $4,000. Thailand police have arrested 6 Nigerians in a raid on a luxury condominium in Nonthaburi for alleged involvement in a love scam syndicate. The syndicate used to fake online profiles, including those generated by artificial intelligence, AI, to trick victims into handing over money. The operation Dump the Dark Room Crackdown was carried out at a riverside condominium near Pranang Cloud Bridge in Bangkraso, Muang District. That's the ASEAN News from Radio Brunei, edited by Nur Hafiza Muhammad Jinan of RTB's News Center. Assalamualaikum warahmatullahi wabarakatuh.
1: Waalaikumsalam warahmatullahi wabarakatuh. Thank you so much. We'll catch up again for the main news bulletin at 1 p.m.
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1: And now is the second hour of 112 with me, Ling. Good afternoon.
4: Sun on my skin,

Just to give you an update, because it's already noon, so maybe you are on your way home, just to let you know, the Public Works Department, JKR, is currently conducting the installation of pressure relief valve near the sewerage

treatment plant at Jalan 77 Lambak Kanan, and this has begun since 9 in the morning. And affected areas include Tanjung Kajar Light Industrial in Tanah Jambu, IBTE Nakhoda Ragam and their surroundings. And that means you might experience water disruption or low water pressure. For water tank services, you may contact Darussalam Hotline at 123. And also a quick reminder for the Muslim listeners out there for the prayer time for today, Monday 25th of May 2026, corresponding to 7 Zulhijjah 1447 Hijrah. If you are in Bunai Muara and Temurun districts, the time to perform the Zuhur or midday prayer today is at 12:18 p.m. If you are in Tetong district, the Zuhur prayer today is at 12:19 p.m. And if you are in the Balai district, the Zuhur prayer for today is at 12:21 p.m. Once again, it's 12:18 p.m. for Zuhur or midday prayer at Brunei Muara and Temurun districts. If you are in Tetong district, add 1 minute. Well, for those in the Balai district, add 3 more minutes. This is Ling. I'll be back again right after the prayer time.

Dear Muslimin Muslimat, let us strive to at least read more hadith regarding the akhlaq of Rasulullah sallallahu alaihi wasallam. Furthermore, if we truly and sincerely love Rasulullah, it will be reflected in our actions and our character. Just reflect upon the story of Sayyidina Anas. He was known as a companion who was always of service of the Prophet sallallahu alaihi wasallam, but this did not make him arrogant at all. In fact, he was being humble, tawaddu', when he said his actions were nothing

0: like Abu Bakr and Umar radiallahu anhuma. Thus, we should not become people who claim that they love Rasulullah sallallahu alaihi wasallam, but do not maintain good relations with Allah and one's own family.
1: Dua for protection from diseases.
2: Bismillah.

The Prophet, peace be upon him, said, "What lies between a perfect man and the unbeliever is a renouncing of prayer," related by Imam Ahmad and Imam Muslim from Jabir ibn Abdul Allah.

0: You just heard the azan, or the call for zuhur or the midday prayer. The Prophet, peace be upon him, said, "The prayer in congregation is 27 times better than the prayer offered by a person alone." Related by Imam al-Bukhari and Muslim, according to Ibn Umar.
1: And now for your daily guide, here are the rest of the prayer times for today. The Asar or afternoon prayer at 3:42 p.m. Maghrib, the desk prayer at 6:28 p.m. Isha or evening prayer at 7:43 p.m. And Subuh, the dawn prayer, will be at 4:43 a.m. tomorrow. These prayer times are based on the Brunei Muara and Temburong districts. If you are in Tutong district, add 1 minute, while for those in the Balai district, add 3 more minutes. May we all be further guided by Allah.

شريك لك. السلام عليكم ورحمة الله تعالى وبركاته, and hello dear Pilihan listeners. Another reason is that during Eid al-Adha, the Prophet Muhammad sallallahu alaihi wasallam would generously sacrifice two animals. Besides his own obligatory sacrifice, the Prophet would also sacrifice an animal on behalf of someone from the Ummah who couldn't afford to do so. The Prophet Muhammad sallallahu alaihi wasallam sacrificed for the one who could not sacrifice from his ummah, one who bore witness to the oneness of Allah and his prophethood. This extra sacrifice is what we call the prophetic qurban. Many of the sahaba or the companions used to give a prophetic qurban too, in which Anas bin Malik radhiyallahu anhu said, the Prophet Muhammad sallallahu alaihi wasallam used to sacrifice two rams, and I also sacrificed two rams. MashaAllah.

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Good afternoon, this is Ling. Thank you for tuning in to Bilihan FM. And just to give you an update, there will be several temporary half-lane closures conducted along Jalan Ripas Bandar Seri Begawan bound, Sultan Haji Hassanal Bolkiah Brunei International Airport bound, Jalan Dato' Basir bound for Jalan Kumbang Pasang, and Jalan Perdana Menteri. The closures will take place daily until Tuesday 14th of July between 8 in the morning and 2 in the morning, depending on the weather conditions. And this is to make way for tree pruning and also cutting works. Another one over here, the Public Works Department, JKR, will be conducting 66 kilovolt cable installation works along Sultan Haji Omar Ali Saifuddin Bridge until Friday 26th of June. Diversions have been provided between kilometer BM25 and BM14 Brunei Muara bound. So if you are driving, you're advised to take extra caution and to comply with the road signs and speed limit. Now, because it is in the afternoon and I know many of you probably are rushing, trying to pick up your children, I decided to play a song a little bit slower, but at the same time, not to make you sleepy. Here's Bonnie Tyler with Total Eclipse of the Heart. Please do drive safe.

The Prophet, peace be upon him, said, "What lies between a perfect man and the unbeliever is a renouncing of prayer," related by Imam Ahmad and Imam Muslim from Jabir ibn Abdul Allah.

0: 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Dear Muslim listeners, shortly, the azan, or the call for asar, or the afternoon prayer.
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0: You've just heard the azan, or the call for asar, or the afternoon prayer. The Prophet, peace be upon him, said, "The prayer in congregation is 27 times better than the prayer offered by a person alone." Related by Imam al-Bukhari and Muslim, according to Ibn Umar.
1: A gentle reminder to our Muslim listeners, the Maghrib or the Dusk prayer today from Monday 25th of May 2026, corresponding to the 8th of Zulhijjah, 1447 Hijra, is at 6:28 p.m. for Brunei Mora and Timborong District, 6:29 p.m. if you are in the Tutong District, and 6:31 p.m. if you are in the Blayet District. May we all be further guided by Allah subhanahu wa ta'ala.

0: Assalamualaikum warahmatullahi ta'ala wabarakatuh. And hello dear pilihan listeners. Why do Muslims perform Qurban? It's to protect from calamity. It's important to maximize our rewards during uncertain times. Did you know that your first Qurban is an obligation, while your second Qurban is a sadaqah? Giving sadaqah during times of crisis is really essential. The Prophet, peace be upon him, said, "Give charity without delay, for it stands in the way of calamity." For sure, life can be challenging at times. Hence, it's important to remember that whatever tests or struggles you are going through, giving sadaqah can help protect you from calamity. It's a way to express our trust in Allah and our faith in His plan, while also supporting others who are less fortunate than us, such as victims of conflict and disaster.
1: Pergi haji, artinya menuju Allah yang esa.
2: Just like that, we've come to the end of another afternoon right here on Goldies on Pilihan FM. You know, thank you so much for spending your Monday with me, whether you guys are working, driving, resting, or, you know, just letting the music play quietly in the background as you go throughout your day. You know, it's always nice how simple song can slow things down for a moment and remind us of memories, people, and times we might not always think about in the middle of a busy week, right? Or, you know, at the start of the week.

But just a gentle reminder to take care of yourself as you head into the rest of the evening. Drive safely, stay safe on the roads, and give yourself a little space to breathe after today. So I'll leave you with this thought. 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Sometimes just getting through it is enough. This has been Goldies, and I'm Shima, wishing you guys a peaceful evening ahead. So take care, stay safe, and bye-bye.

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Assalamualaikum warahmatullahi wabarakatuh. It's now 7 PM sharp on Pilihan FM 95.9 and 96.9 FM Radio Brunei on a Monday, 25th of May 2026, Masihin, corresponding to the 8th of Zulhijjah, 1447 Hijrah. Also, as I mentioned today, if you are unable to hear us

On the radio, RTB would like to inform the public that television and radio broadcasts from the Subuk transmitting station on this day were disrupted or maybe still disrupted due to a power outage in the Kota Batu area. So as a result, guys, television and radio broadcasts in the Brunei Muara and Temurun districts cannot be followed at those times if it's still disrupted at the moment. But if you can hear us, that would be great. Repair work is obviously currently underway, and RTB apologizes for any inconvenience. So RTB TV and radio broadcast can be followed via the RTB Go website and application, whereas the RTB TV and radio broadcast in Belait and Tutong are not affected. Thank you for that. And also a reminder to Muslim listeners out there, if you are in Brunei Muara and Temurun districts, the time to perform the Isya or evening prayer tonight will be at 7:43 p.m. If you are in Tutong district, the Isya or evening prayer will be at 7:44 p.m. And if you are in the Belait district, the time to perform the Isya or evening prayer will be at 7:46 p.m. But for now, we'll bring programs in Gurkhali.

0: doa or supplication for the safety and well-being of His Majesty the Sultan and Yang di-Pertuan of Brunei Darussalam.
1: Bismillahirrahmanirrahim. Alhamdulillahi Rabbil Alameen.
2: Ameen.
1: Wassalatu wassalamu

The Prophet, peace be upon him, said, "What lies between a perfect man and the unbeliever is a renouncing of prayer," related by Imam Ahmad and Imam Muslim from Jabir ibn Abdul Awwal.

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1: Hello and welcome to this week's ASEAN News Headlines. I'm Kartini Knox. The National Assembly of Cambodia has adopted a draft law on military conscription, which will require young male adults to fulfill military obligation for 2 years. A total of 114 lawmakers in attendance, including Prime Minister Hun Manet, unanimously approved the draft bill, which aims at building the capacity of the armed forces in national defense. In Indonesia, prison inmates are to cook free meals for school kids. A total of 47 inmates are involved in the program, preparing meals for 12 elementary schools and toddlers at nearby community health posts. Laos and Vietnam agreed to strengthen the special relationship between the two countries at the recent ASEAN summit. During the talks, the two heads of government said they highly valued the continued expansion of bilateral ties across all sectors. Myanmar exported over 10,000 tons of fish in April, earning over 17.3 million.

US dollars. The country exported over 8,900 tons of fish by sea, while over 2,480 tons of fish were exported to neighboring countries through land borders. The Sabah state government in Malaysia has approved a significant development plan with a ceiling allocation of 12.024 billion ringgit under the 13th Malaysia Plan, 13MP. This investment is aimed at accelerating economic growth, enhancing infrastructure, and reducing poverty across the state. The House of Representatives in the Philippines has voted to impeach Vice President Sara Duterte over alleged unexplained wealth and threats. Indonesia and Singapore look to deepen ties and partnerships, including with Malaysia. On a visit to Indonesia, Singapore Foreign Minister Vivian Balakrishnan also thanked the search and rescue personnel who retrieved the bodies of victims, including two Singaporeans who died on Mount Dukono on May 8. In Thailand, a ranger was killed while four others, including two civilians, were injured in a roadside bomb explosion in Wang District. Initial investigations found that the incident occurred at around 10 a.m. when a 50-kilogram improvised explosive device planted by the roadside detonated, killing the 35-year-old ranger at the scene. Vietnam aims to become a sustainably and comprehensively developed digital nation where all transactions between citizens and authorities are conducted entirely in the digital environment by 2035. Vietnam also aims to rank among the world's top 50 countries in innovation and digital transformation while becoming a major regional hub for data connectivity and digital industry development in Asia. That wraps up the ASEAN News headlines from me, Kartini. 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

Assalamualaikum warahmatullahi wabarakatuh. Good evening everyone. Welcome to Pilihan FM 95.9 and 96.9 FM Radio Brunei and Nightscope Monday Nights Edition with me, Zai. I'm your host for tonight, bringing you a carefully curated selection tonight as we, you know, basically kicking off the week. We are also entering the blessed night of Hari Arafah. Now, in respect of this deeply spiritual night, we are going to tone it down slightly with the music. Hopefully no loud beats. I'm still checking in with the music list, and also hopefully no aggressive tracks tonight. Just beautiful, melodic and reflective English trending songs to help you reset, and some a bit of mix of maybe Arabic songs and so on. But of course, if you have anything you fancy listening to, you can also WhatsApp us, me basically at 829-6959. Again, the number to WhatsApp me with the list of songs that you want to hear tonight. Nothing too upbeat, guys. It's the number 829-6959. Right, also letting you know it's a Monday night. Hopefully I will share with you some fun fact. It is a fun fact Monday night with me. I'll try to squeeze in a few, one or two or three fun fact, just to, you know, let the night be a little bit more, you know, fun, and at the same time reflecting on how spiritual it is tonight as it is Arafah day. Also letting you know and reminding you, as usual, at 9 o'clock, the mini bulletin is going to kick in from Jubilee Dua Studio, and then the sports news will come in at 10 p.m. and I will close the night scope as usual at 10:30 p.m. But don't go crying already, we just started. We're going to go and hit it off with the first track. Let us open the night with an incredibly soothing vocals of no one other than, of course, the beautiful voice of Billie Eilish with one called Ocean Eyes, right here on Pilihan FM.

0: Fact of the day.
1: Why yawning is contagious. According to scientists, yawning can spread from one person to another because of several factors. The first reason is linked to a psychological response known as non-conscious mimicry. This happens when we see someone yawn, and our brain automatically copies the action without us realizing it. This response happens unconsciously and is controlled by the brain. When we see someone yawn, our brain sends a signal to imitate the same action. The second reason is related to mirror neurons. These neurons help humans learn and understand actions by observing others. Studies using MRI scans show that when a person sees someone yawning, the same area in the brain becomes active. Yawning is also linked to empathy. People are more likely to yawn when they see someone they know or feel close to. This shows that yawning is connected to emotional bonding and human connection.
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Christ, Simply a Choice. Zai here, still with you on your Monday's edition of Nights Go Quarter Past 8. Still so young in the hours. I am so sorry. I've been so confused. I had to have my husband text me up and say, girl, you're so confused. It is not tonight, the Hari Arafah. It's tomorrow. But nonetheless, it's a great selection of songs that I've already curated tonight that's going to ease your Monday evening, since I know for sure it's been a hectic Monday start. For example, the traffic jam is insane this morning. And also load of works. It always piles up in the start of the Mondays. I don't know why. It's just probably the mental mindset, like, oh, it's gonna be dragging till and we look forward to the weekends. Anywho, but nonetheless, I hope everybody's mentally prepared, spiritually preparing themselves for the Hari Arafah

tomorrow night, Maghrib time of the 26th of May, and then the fasting. That would be great for all you guys who plan to fast on Wednesday the 27th, the Arafah day itself. So, but it is time to leave Earth behind, Zai, and everybody else for a little while and float off into the cosmos, because up next we have this track that perfectly captures the feeling of wanting to completely escape reality and find something better out in the stars. So with its beautiful twinkling synthesizers and raw, honest lyrics, this upcoming track by SZA, the magnificent SZA, Let's All Dream of Saturn. You're still right here on Pilihan FM, 17 minutes past 8.

right, guys, that was Satin by SZA. Beautiful track, giving us a slight room to breathe on this Monday evening. So, guys, if you are currently behind the wheel out there in Bandar or navigating the highway through Jordan, please take extra care. The Brunei Darussalam Meteorological Department is reporting light rain and isolated night thunderstorms across several districts tonight. And temperatures are sitting at a cool 27 degrees Celsius with high humidity because, you know, the roads are damped and the visibility might be slightly compromised. So please do slow down and turn on your headlights and keep a safe braking distance from the car in front of you. Of course, the wind is coming... for tonight, the wind is coming from southwest at 10 to 20 kilometers per hour. As of the Brunei Water, that's issued at 20 minutes to 7 earlier, they say weather forecasted partly cloudy, also with a chance of isolated showers. Wind from southwest at 10 to 30 kilometers per hour, and the sea state is looking at slight 0.3 to 0.7 meters. Of course, the remarks here stated that wind gusts will go up to 45 kilometers per hour in or near heavy showers. So guys, quick reminder for everyone prepping for tomorrow or in the next 2 days, you know, maybe time to practice a little bit of fasting just in case you're planning to fast on the Arafah day, Wednesday the 27th of May. So plan your days and let us take a look at some fun facts. Now they say that a toxic environment can actually wear down even the most disciplined person. Now, the problem is not actually always about you. It is what surrounds you. So most people blame themselves for not being disciplined enough when the real problem is the environment that they are stuck in. So your brain adapts to whatever surrounds it every single day: constant stress, negativity, you know, distractions, toxic people, and even unhealthy routines slowly will drain your motivation, your focus, and mental energy. So even they say the strongest minds struggle in the wrong environment for too long. And sometimes growth is not about forcing yourself harder. It is actually about changing the people around you and the habits, you know, around you and the spaces you spend your time in. So guys, the right environment can make healing, discipline, and progress feel natural instead of exhausting. That's why it's time probably to have some deep cleaning. Anyways, back with more music. We're heading off to this one, and up next we are tuning into a breakout voice that has the entire music industry stopping to actually listen. Nominated as a Critics Choice Artist, she crafts emotional landscape that feel both fragile and completely massive. And I'm telling you, her voice is just divine. From her spellbinding you know, debut project Sink Now, Swim Later, this is a stunning look and unrequited love. So turn it up, guys, if you're out there listening to us right here on Pilihan FM, for the incredible Sienna Spyro with Origami.

0: As road users, you should not feel obligated to send or read text messages, especially when you're driving. Texting while driving is simply a distracted driving which can cause fatal accidents. So stop right there. If you feel the urge to read the text you have just received, drive to the side and stop when you feel and you know that it is safe to do so, and that you are not blocking the way of other road users. It is a challenge for road users to send a message to your peers. Don't text and drive, and you can help prevent distracted driving. No texting while driving, because no text is worth a life.
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2: Right, guys, 20 minutes to 9 for the main news bulletin. But first, did you know that Japan has just started the world's first human trial for a medication that's designed to regrow, get this, missing human teeth? So for the first time in history, scientists have officially started human trials for a medication that's designed to regrow missing human teeth. So these researchers at Kyoto University Hospital in Japan began testing the treatment in last year in September. And that was after successful animal studies in mice and ferrets. Now, the medication works by blocking a protein called USAG1, which normally prevents extra teeth from growing. So scientists believe that the treatment may activate dormant tooth buds that already sort of exist inside the human jaw. Now, the first phase is being tested on healthy adults with missing teeth, and researchers hope that, you know, the treatment could eventually help people born with missing teeth or those who lost them later in life. So if successful, now this could completely change

change the future of dentistry by replacing, you know, those dentures, the implants, and artificial solutions with real natural tooth regrowth. Researchers are currently aiming for a possible public release around, give or take, 4 more years, guys.

has ever tried to hide how deeply they care. It's a gorgeous slice of modern retro soul, exploring fear that the person you love might one day walk out the door. So you can try to fight that feeling, guys, but the music tells the truth. Let's get into it. This is Teddy Swims with Need You More.

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2: Right, simpler choice. 15 minutes to 9 p.m. Last one just before the news. Not actually the last one for the entire show. Fun fact, most older siblings, eventually they say, kind of regret hitting their younger sibling as they get older. I, for one, would agree with that. So sibling fights are one of the most common parts of childhood, I would agree. And research has found that brothers and sisters do, and they can argue, compete, or even physically fight, surprisingly, often while growing up. So psychologists say this usually comes from emotional development, from attention seeking, personality differences, and learning boundaries within the family. But, you know, guys, even though sibling conflict is, you know, considered normal, those memories can stay with people for many, many years. As many people grow older, they begin to realize how much the younger siblings looked up to them during childhood. So what once felt like, you know, harmless teasing or anger can later become something they wish they handled differently. Totally agree. And studies from child psychology researchers at Penn State and other institutions have shown that sibling aggression is extremely common in early life. But these kind of healthy sibling relationships later become one of the strongest long-term emotional bonds people have. And childhood passes, you know, fast, quick, but the way siblings make each other feel can last for decades. And you might want to consider

how you want to leave that feelings, what kind of mark, you know, what kind of emotion you want to leave mark with that memory that lasts long. Make one that's really sweet and, you know, healthy. Anywho, to a requested track by one of my favorite listener, Amalia. Sister Amalia has requested this track. Thank you so much for tuning in, my dear. She is requesting a song from Lady Antebellum with Need You And Now. Love this track. And it's definitely the most successful and decorated country pop ballads of the 21st century. So if you need a little late night nostalgia, this one is for you. Requested by Amalia on Pilihan FM. This is Lady A with the timeless classic, Need You Now.

0: Dear Muslimin Muslimat, do not claim to uphold the Sunnah of Rasulullah sallallahu alaihi wasallam when our words or actions may still hurt others. The Prophet sallallahu alaihi wasallam wanted the best for his ummah. He always prayed for and was concerned about the prosperity of his ummah. In a hadith reported by Ibn Hibban, once when Prophet Muhammad sallallahu alaihi wasallam was making dua for Sayyidatina Aisha, he recited, "Ya Allah, forgive Aisha's past sins, her future sins, those that she has kept hidden, and those that she has made known." He then said to Sayyidatina Aisha, "Verily, this is my dua for all of my ummah at every salah." Thus, as the ummah of Prophet Muhammad sallallahu alaihi wasallam, we should love and care for one another instead of using harsh words, especially when there are disagreements, whether the issue of contention is a religious one or otherwise.
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3: All right, guys, short 3 minutes just before the news. Let's take the time for a brilliant bold piece by Elijah Woods.

Bismillahirrahmanirrahim. Assalamu alaikum wa rahmatullahi wa barakatuh. Good evening. I'm Azrul Bakar with the main news bulletin from Radio Television Brunei. First headlines. His Majesty the Sultan Yang di-Pertuan of Brunei Darussalam sends a message of congratulations on the occasion of the Hashemite Kingdom of Jordan Independence Day. APEC ministers responsible for trade reaffirm commitment to strengthen supply chain resilience in response to current global economic uncertainty. Meteorology 2030 is a roadmap to ensure resilient climate services. His Majesty Sultan Haji Hassan Bolkiah Mu'izz ad-Din Wad Daulah himni almarhum Sultan Haji Umar Ali Saifuddin Sa'dul Khariwaddin Sultan Yang di-Pertuan of Brunei Darussalam has consented to send a message of congratulations to His Majesty King Abdullah II Ibn al-Hussein, King of the Hashemite Kingdom of Jordan, and members of the royal family, as well as the government and people of the Hashemite Kingdom of Jordan on the occasion of its Independence Day. The Asia-Pacific Economic Cooperation APEC ministers responsible for trade reaffirmed their commitment to strengthening supply chain resilience in response to current global economic uncertainties and disruptions, as well as their support for collaboration to improve the World Trade Center WTO. The ministers also underscored the importance of digitalization and innovation in creating opportunities and promoting inclusive

0: and sustainable growth across the region. The commitment was shared during the APEC Ministers Responsible for Trade meeting, which was held recently in Suzhou, People's Republic of China. Representing Brunei Darussalam to the meeting was the Minister at the Prime Minister's Office and Second Minister of Finance and Economy. Yang Berhormat Datuk Seri Setiaduk Tok Wang Haji Muhammad Amin Liu bin Abdullah also shared Brunei Darussalam's perspectives, which includes reaffirming strong support for a rules-based multilateral trading system with the WTO at its core, while underscoring the importance of maintaining open, resilient and secure supply chains amid ongoing geopolitical and geo-economic uncertainties. Also highlighted was the importance of advancing regional economic integration through Asia-Pacific Economic Cooperation initiatives, such as the Free Trade Area of the Asia-Pacific, FTAAP, while recognizing frameworks including Regional Comprehensive Economic Partnership, Comprehensive and Progressive Agreement for Trans-Pacific Partnership, and Future for Investment and Trade Partnership as important building blocks for future economic cooperation. The Minister at the Prime Minister's Office and Second Minister of Finance and Economy also convened bilateral meetings with Her Excellency Grace Fu Hai-Yim, Singapore's Minister for Sustainability and the Environment and Minister in Charge of Trade Relations, His Excellency Todd McClay, New Zealand's Minister for Trade and Investment and Minister for Agriculture, and His Excellency Horii Iwao, State Minister for Foreign Affairs of Japan, to discuss areas of mutual interest. Towards increasing climate literacy among the community and as a useful reference in supporting more effective planning and decision-making processes, the Brunei Darussalam Meteorological Department Ministry of Transport and Info Communications this morning launched the Brunei Darussalam Climate Book in conjunction with World Meteorological Day 2026. The launch was officiated by Yang Berhormat Pengiran Datuk Seri Setia Syam Hari bin Pengiran Datuk Paduka Haji Mustapa, Minister of Transport and Info Communications. The book describes the country's weather patterns and climate characteristics, including seasonal variations and the main factors that influence the climate, in addition to highlighting climate change trends that have been observed in the country through simple and easy-to-understand visual illustrations. A new five-year strategic plan for 2026 to 2030, known as Meteorology 2030, was also introduced, which will serve as a guiding principle in strengthening the country's meteorological and climate services in a more resilient, innovative and high-impact manner. World Meteorological Day is celebrated every 23rd of March, and this year carries the theme, Observing Today, Protecting Tomorrow. A report from the Holy Land, in an effort to seek blessings from Allah subhanahu wa ta'ala and to facilitate all Hajj and management matters, a Dua Selamat was held last night at Snood Ajiad Hotel. The event included the reading of Ratib al-Attas and Dua Selamat. The country's intending Hajj pilgrims will be gathering at Arafah from sunset on the 9th of Zulhijjah until dawn the next day to perform the wukuf. Meanwhile, as part of the preparations ahead of the culmination of the Hajj pilgrimage, Strait Central Agencies held a special briefing for intending pilgrims under the company. It included a medical awareness talk and recap of the Hajj course.
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0: The Seri Begawan Religious Teachers University College, KUPU SB, remains committed in strengthening international collaboration networks, expanding knowledge sharing and enhancing educational excellence at the national, regional and global levels by participating in the 12th International Conference on Education Reform, ICER 2026, and the 8th Annual General Meeting of the Board of Directors. Held in Thailand, the conference and meeting was organized by the Faculty of Education, Mahasarakham University, MSU, Konkan, Thailand, in collaboration with the Consortium of Asia-Pacific Education Universities, CAPEU. Present were Associate Professor Dr. Abdul Nasir bin Haji Abdul Rani, Rais of KUPU SB, and Awang Ahmad Humaizi bin Haji Samihon, Deputy Dean for Education, Faculty of Education and Social Sciences, KUPU SB. It brings together academics, researchers, and education practitioners from various regional and international higher education institutions to discuss current issues, innovations, and reforms in education. The Kupu SB delegation, led by the RAIS of Kupu SB, also attended the 8th Annual General Meeting CAPEU Board of Directors. Attended by 25 university representatives, the meeting included discussions on the presentation of activity reports and exploring opportunities for academic and research collaboration between member institutions. Meanwhile, the Sri Begawan Religious Teachers University College Kupu SB and the University of Business and Science UBS Uzbekistan aim to open up opportunities for strategic cooperation between the two institutions, especially in the academic and non-academic fields. The matter was discussed during a meeting between Associate Professor Dr. Abdul Nasir bin Haji Abdurrani, RAIS of Kupu SB, while UBS was represented by its founder, Ilomjon Olimjanov. The discussions also focus on potential cooperation in various areas, including academic, student mobility, professional development, and sharing of expertise in the field of education and higher learning. During the meeting, both institutions also expressed a desire to strengthen academic ties and explore collaboration opportunities that can provide mutual benefits to the people of their respective institutions. The Sultan Haji Hasanah Bolkiah Tahfiz Al-Quran Institute this morning held the Lughatuna Lughatul Quran program in conjunction with the Arabic Language Month. It took place at the institute. The program aims to improve the mastery and use of the Arabic language among students, both verbally and visually. Present was Dr. Haji Abang Hazmin bin Haji Abang Taha, Acting Rais, Sri Begawan Religious Teachers, University College, Kupu SB. The program also fosters creativity and ethical communication skills based on the values of the Quran. Brunei Darussalam Central Bank, BDCB, published Brunei Darussalam's Business Sentiment Index, BSI, for March 2026. The index is based on monthly surveys of approximately 500 micro, small, medium and large businesses across 11 economic sectors in all districts of Brunei Darussalam. The main headline index, Current Business Conditions Sub-Index, stood at 76.2 in March 2026, rebounding strongly from 42.4 in February 2026, indicating overall improvement in business sentiment. The one-month-ahead index stood at 52.6, signalling slight optimism in business conditions in April 2026. The investment sub-index showed positive momentum, with the current month index at 79.9 and a one-month-ahead index at 79.4. Meanwhile, the three-month investment index eased to 67.8, suggesting investment growth may continue at a more measured pace, supported by new project commencements, planned business expansions, refurbishment works and facility improvements. The employment sub-index stood at 43.6 for the current month and 47.5 for the one-month-ahead index, reflecting subdued employment sentiment. The cost sub-index stood at 79.5 for March 2026, indicating that business operating costs remain elevated compared to the previous month. Meanwhile, the one-month-ahead cost sub-index moderated to 50.4, suggesting cost pressures are expected to ease slightly. For more information on the BSI, visit the BDCB website or follow updates through BDCB's Instagram. Surah Al-Fatiha is one of the pillars of prayer that must be recited with correct pronunciation and deep internalization. Therefore, to increase understanding and internalization of the surah, a Surah Al-Fatiha workshop was held at the Utama Muhammad Saleh Mosque, Banga Town, in Tamburong District. 70 people comprising Takmir Committee members, Muslima and mosque congregants in the Tamburong District participated in the workshop. The workshop was also held to instill awareness on the importance of understanding the meaning of Surah Al-Fatiha and internalizing its content in prayer. The workshop was organized by the Imarah Division, Mosque Affairs Department, Ministry of Religious Affairs, in collaboration with the Utama Muhammad Saleh Mosque Takmir Committee. The National Service Programme PKPN has now been extended to a period of 6 months as an effort to strengthen the development of self-identity and preparedness of the nation's youth. Conducted by the National Service Division, Ministry of Culture, Youth and Sports, the programme also introduces several improvements in line with current needs. The National Service Division updated the existing curriculum and training modules by emphasising aspects of current skills, including job marketability and entrepreneurship. At the same time, aspects of discipline, spirituality and self-identity formation are also strengthened to be more relevant to current needs. The Civil Defence Programme component is implemented in collaboration of the Royal Brunei Armed Forces, Royal Brunei Police Force and the Fire and Rescue Department. Members of the public who are interested to know more about the six-month PKBN can attend the roadshow, which will be held on the 26th of May at the Lecture Hall Hasnabulka National Stadium at 2 in the afternoon, and on the 27th of May at the Kuala Belait Municipal Hall at 10 in the morning. The Blood Donation Centre, Department of Laboratory Services, Ministry of Health will hold a blood donation campaign. The public are welcome to join the campaign to increase blood reserves in the country. Tomorrow, the 26th of May, the campaign will take place at the Yayasan Sultan Haji Hassan al-Bulkia complex, starting at 9 to 11.30 in the morning and from 1 to 3 in the afternoon. And on Saturday, the 30th of May, and Tuesday, the 2nd of June, at Huaho Mangis, starting at 10 in the morning to 3 in the afternoon. The public can also go directly to the Blood Donation Centre, Raja Istri Pengiran Anak Soleha Hospital, to donate blood on weekdays, starting at 8 to 11.30 in the morning and from 1.30 to 4 in the afternoon. Blood donors are highly encouraged to book their slots through the BloodCard app. Several more food premises in the country have been approved and granted halal certificates and or permits by the Brunei Islamic Religious Council, either for new applications or renewal applications. A complete list of the food premises can be obtained at the website mora.gov.bn or Instagram Bahagian Kawalan Makanan Halal at halal.bn. To end the bulletin, here are the headlines once again. His Majesty the Sultan in the Pertuan of Brunei Darussalam sends a message of congratulations on the occasion of the Hashemite Kingdom of Jordan Independence Day. APEC ministers responsible for trade reaffirm commitment to strengthen supply chain resilience in response to current global economic uncertainty. Meteorology 2030 is a roadmap to ensure resilient climate services. You've just heard the main news from Radio Brunei, jointly edited by Haja Salbia Haji Munab and Siti Rukia Haji Jamin of RTV's News Centre. Assalamualaikum warahmatullahi wabarakatuh.
2: Waalaikumsalam warahmatullahi wabarakatuh. And the next bulletin will be at 10 p.m. with the sports news.

0: Assalamualaikum warahmatullahi ta'ala wabarakatuh, and hello dear pilihan listeners. The arrival of Zulhijjah should remind us of the importance of Hajj, an obligatory act of worship for Muslims who meet its conditions. Even if we are not participating in Hajj this year, many of us have the capability to perform the Qurban, a significant act of worship involving the sacrifice of livestock. The act of worship is typically performed from the sunrise of Eid al-Adha, which is on 10th Zulhijjah, until sunset on the last day of Tashrik, which is on 13th Zulhijjah.
1: Pergi haji, artinya menuju Allah yang Esa.
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4: Alright guys, assalamualaikum warahmatullahi wabarakatuh. 19 minutes past 9. It is already entering our second hour of Nightscope with me, Zai, right here on Monday Nightscope. And it's 25th of May again, 2026 Masihi, and corresponding to the 8th of Zulhijjah, 1447 Hijra. Alright, before we continue with the Mullah song, as usual on our Monday night and the second hour after the news at 9 o'clock, we have the summary of the local happenings to share with you. And just to start with, there is the blood donation campaign happening, still continuing at Yayasan Complex Unit G24 Block C on tomorrow, Tuesday, 26th of May. That will be next to Imagine from, and it'll start at 9 to 11:30 in the morning, and then the session continues in the afternoon from 1 through to 3 p.m. Right, the Department of Electrical Services, DES, will be conducting planned maintenance on Tuesday, 26th of May, which may affect the electrical supply for several locations and surrounding areas at Bruna Mora District. That's going to be happening at Jalan Junjungan from Simpang 2037 to Simpang 2045 from 8 in the morning until work is completed. And also at Jalan Babatik Kilanas around Simpang 86 to Simpang 117. That one starts a bit later at 9 in the morning up until 3 in the afternoon. While in Tutong District, it will be occurring at parts of Kampung Bukit Sulang, Kampung Menengah, Kampung Bangnukat, Kampung Lamunin, Kampung Pengkalan Tangsi, Kampung Layong and surroundings from 8:30 to 11:30 in the morning, and then continues between 1:30 and 4:30 in the afternoon. And then at Balai District, it will be happening at parts of Jalan Seri Maharaja, Simpang 84-92, Simpang 84-92-76, Simpang 84-92-68 and surrounding areas. That starts at 8 in the morning to 3 in the afternoon, with the department supplying temporary electricity through mobile generator services at the substation. Whilst at Temburong District, this will be happening at parts of Kampung Batang Duri, Kampung Sumbiling Baru, Kampung Menengah, Kampung Selapun, Kampung Simbatang and the surrounding areas. That starts at 9 in the morning until 4:30

in the afternoon. Republic West Department JKR will be conducting tank cleaning works, which may affect water supply for several locations and the surrounding areas. For tomorrow, Tuesday, 26th of May, it will be happening at Kluyoh B water tank and affecting those at Kampung Kluyoh and its surrounding areas. Now, tank cleaning will commence at around 8 in the morning. Affected areas may experience water disruption or low water pressure. So, for water tank services, public may contact Darussalam Hotline at 123. Brunei Shell Marketing will also like to inform public that several stations will be closing early at 5 in the afternoon to make way for maintenance work. The upcoming ones is the Friday, on a Friday, 29th of May, and it's affecting Babatik Shell Station. This station will be open the next day once work has been completed at around 11 in the morning. Public is advised also to visit the nearest alternative stations for refueling needs. Now, that's all very quick and fast have you been notified of these happenings around your vicinity. But we are going back with more music. Up next on Pilihan FM, we are going to play a song that quickly became a massive fan favorite around the globe, and it traded the massive arena drums of the usual rock hits for a softer, deeply human electronic groove that kind of builds into something truly, truly cinematic. And we all fly in different directions eventually, but the music brings us together. Here is, of course, my nose is so stuffy. It's kind of that weather, guys. But this next music will bring us back. And frontman Danyette Reynolds leading the way. This is Imagine Dragons with Birds.

Imagine Dragons, stunning reminder from the Origins album that love always transcends a distance. You're locked in Pulihan FM, and up next we've got a track by Tate McRae with one that's called Revolving Door.

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1: All right, get up next. We've got something from the 90s classic that never gets old. This is Tamia with Fabulous with Into You.

0: Dear Muslimin Muslimat, let us be reminded not to forget to be grateful for all the ni'mat that Allah subhanahu wa ta'ala has bestowed upon us. Let us embark on a journey to become better servants of Allah who are in constant gratitude to Him by renewing our intention and strengthening our resolve to be people of taqwa towards Allah subhanahu wa ta'ala. Let us strive hard to increase our taqwa to Allah subhanahu wa ta'ala to the highest level of taqwa by obeying all of His commands and abstaining from His prohibitions. May Allah subhanahu wa ta'ala grant us tawfiq and consistency in strengthening the ties of kinship among us, inshallah.
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3: Alright guys, still on a Fun Fact Monday tonight, and here is an interesting thing about babies. Now for all you mothers and fathers out there, apparently sleeping near you guys as parents is not just comfort for these babies. Now it can actually support your nervous system regulation, the stronger immunity, healthy brain growth, and even secure attachment over time. Now these researchers have shown that physical closeness between babies and caregivers, especially parents, plays a major role in early development. Studies in attachment theory and infant neurosciences have found that responsive touch and caregiver proximity can help regulate a baby's stress response, support the emotional security, and strengthen nervous system development during the first years of life. So skin-to-skin contact and close parent-infant bonding have also been linked to a healthier sleep patterns, improved immune function, and better cognitive development. Researchers from institutions including the World Health Organization, Harvard Center on Developing Child, and also the National Institutes of Health have highlighted how early nurturing experiences shape brain architecture and long-term emotional health, which is very important for our babies to grow up, right? Now, this does not mean every family must, you know, co-sleep, since safe sleep guidelines are important and every household is different. But research consistently shows that safe physical closeness, affection, and responsive caregiving provide powerful lifelong benefits for children. I totally agree with that. Love babies, guys. I kind of miss those times when my kids are in those age, you know, like me, below 2 years old or 1 year old, especially when they're babies after, you know, delivery. Love the smell and the cooing, you know, cooing language, the baby talk, waking up to them every 2 hours. I don't know if there's any parents out there would find this, but it's a mixed blessing. It's a beautiful thing also at the same time, but you've got to adjust. Some new parents, young parents would find this difficult to adapt, but it eventually, you know, it becomes natural. You'll eventually adjust to the new sleeping time, but this takes a lot of emotional maturity at the same time, and a lot of helping each other, husband and wife. Right, back to more music. This is of course Louis Capaldi with Stay Alive.

This is Dr. Alfredo from Brunei Cancer Center of Jerudong Park Medical Center. Cancer is actually one of the leading causes of death worldwide, and it claims nearly 10 million lives annually. So when a compassionate, humanizing, and empowering approach is thoroughly incorporated into the health system, one that not only understands but values a person's inherent uniqueness, it creates a different kind of relationship between the patient and the healthcare provider. So it brings us closer together, united by our shared humanity. And I wanted to share what Patch Adams would say. Patch Adams is an American physician who actually humanized medicine. So he said, when you treat a disease, either you win or you lose. When you treat a person, I guarantee you, you'll win, no matter what the outcome. So let's start treating persons, not the disease.

Epilepsy is a neurological disorder characterized by recurrent unprovoked seizures. So each person's medication regime will vary. So it's not a one size fits all.

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1: Assalamualaikum warahmatullahi wabarakatuh. Alhamdulillah wassalatu wassalamu ala Rasulillah Sayyidina Muhammad wa ala alihi wa sahbihi wa man wala. Dear listeners, I am Ustaza Aqila. Today, I would like to share with you about the benefits of Salah. One of the benefits that I would like to elaborate today is prayer teaches discipline, the command to pray from an early age. Another virtue of prayer is related to prayer, commands that begin at an early age where it teaches us to be disciplined even from early age. Muslim parents themselves usually have ordered children at an early age to pray 5 times. This command is reaffirmed in the hadith of Abdullah bin Amr radiallahu anhu, who said that the Prophet said, "Tell your children to pray when they are 7 years old and beat them when they are 10 years old if they leave the prayer." Hadith Hassan narrated by Abu Dawud. Young children look to their parents for everything and watch with keen interest as parents pray their salah. And after a while, toddlers go from merely observing to imitating. By instilling a love for prayer in children, we are empowering future generations of Muslims to connect with their faith on a deeper level. These values serve as a strong foundation for navigating life's challenges and becoming well-rounded individuals. Remember, the journey of guiding children towards prayer is a marathon, not a sprint. Be patient, celebrate their efforts, and most importantly, make it a joyful and enriching experience for them. By nurturing young hearts and fostering a love for prayer, we can empower future generations of Muslims to connect with their faith, build strong communities, and leave a positive impact to the world. May Allah make us steadfast in performing our daily prayers without neglecting it at all. Amin ya Rabbal Alameen. InsyaAllah, see you next week on Benefits of Salah here on Pilihan FM. Wabillahi taufiq wal hidayah. Wassalamualaikum warahmatullahi wabarakatuh.
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1: Bismillahirrahmanirrahim. Alhamdulillahi Rabbil Alameen.
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